her you love her each day. Bring her a little bouquet. Give her your tender caresses. It's the little things that count. Tell her the dinner was great. Don't let a compliment wait. Mention how pretty her dress is. It's the little things that count. Now each little sign of affection will brighten the day. You are her dream of perfection, so keep it that way. And thank her for all she may do. She'll be so grateful to you. If you will always remember, it's the little things that count.

Why, I gotcha. You were quite evasive. At last I've gotcha. I was quite persuasive. From now on you'll be sure to linger any place where I may be. Around my little finger you'll keep twisting constantly. Oh, I gotcha. And I'm gonna hold you. At last I've gotcha. Like I always told you. And if you think you'll ever leave me, well, you've got another guess. I gotcha, hotcha, will I watch you? Have I gotcha? Yes, I say I gotcha. Use is in mine power. Ah-ha-ha! Gotcha, now's the witching hour. It took one look for me to spot you as the greatest love I've known. You're really some top-notcher, and I got you all alone. Ah, gotcha. And I ain't gonna lose you. Aha! Gotcha, how could I refuse you? There's no one else I'd rather capture. You're the very one I need.